is out of sight, no matter if it's wrong or if it's right. This ain't no matter of fighting people, get this in your head tonight. I loved you once a long time ago, but times are changing fast. You'll ask me once, you'll ask me twice, but still I will say no. Stop, I gotta get away, no more words for me to say. My love for you is dead and gone, you leave this place all alone. Body and your fingers touch, they drove me once insane, but now I'll tell you that's fast.

Say you love me all your life. This can't be, can't you see? Stay till bigger dawn.

The number one, the only one. The number one, one, one, one, one, one, one, one, one. The number one, the only one.